Hello and welcome to The Global Village. I'm Chris Heim. Music from acclaimed fusion guitarist Aldi Viola, who's increasingly been interested in bringing flamenco and tango music into his work. Here, in fact, Tango Suite Part 1 from his World Sinfonia release as we begin this visit to The Global Village.

0: It's Morning Edition from NPR News. I'm Leila Fadel.
1: And I'm Michelle Martin. Good morning. Democrats are clear on the goal. They want to win back control of Congress this November.
0: But throughout primary season, the party has faced high-profile divides over its future. Those tensions were on display this month in three Midwestern states where primary voters sent a mix of signals about what they want from the party.
1: NPR political reporter Elena Moore has been following it, and she's with us now. Good morning, Elena.
2: Good morning.
1: So now that the Democratic primaries in Michigan, Minnesota, and Wisconsin are over, what would you say is the key takeaway?
2: Yeah, well, for months we've seen leftist candidates pull off upsets in a handful of solidly blue House districts, running on an anti-establishment message focused on affordability.

0: 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I'm Michelle Martin.
1: And I'm Leila Fadel.
2: And I'm Monica Sandreski. It's 8:49, and you're listening to North Country Public Radio. I'm glad you could come along with me this morning. International news is coming your way in about 10 minutes. BBC News Hour runs from 9 until 10 here on North Country Public Radio. 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